0: 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Kom bij Dance Band, dan maar eventjes met The Son of Jamaica. En die komt in 1979. En die van de Four Tops, die kwam uit 88.
1: Long time ago, when I was a young boy, I saw that moving mutiny on the mountain, staring my iron man and ramble. And I felt a yearning for that great adventure. So many nights I woke up out of a dream of blue seas, white sands, paradise birds, butterflies.

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And then I found you, and we fell in eternal love right from the beginning. Stars falling down from the

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0: No noise, just the legendary hits on Golden Oldies Radio. Yeah, that's right. Oh, mooi pianootje. Piano is van Nielsen.

Around us, the big sound, the big, big power on the 49-meter band. 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

daar op de grens is Brabant en Gelderland. Precious Wilson en Hold On, I'm Coming, samen met Boney M. Also a big shout-out to all the listeners outside of the Netherlands. 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

2026, two radio pirates came together to forge a plan that nobody could have foreseen. Broadcasting from two ultra-secret locations in the Netherlands, they hit the shortwave and medium wave bands, beaming their signals across Europe and far beyond with their towering antennas. If you are looking for good music, and you can't find it anywhere else, if you need the ultimate sound, and if you can tune your dial, maybe you can listen to

Ladies and gentlemen, this DJ doesn't care whether you like him or not. He has no massive ego like some of his colleagues. He is only here for his own pleasure and to escape his wife for 2 straight hours. So do not disturb him. Just sit back and enjoy the absolute best music on the radio.

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